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I'm Nikki at Night. How many of those 9 nominations for the CMA Awards do you think Ella Langley's actually going to win? Is it going to be all of them? Here's Loving Life Again, WKKW.

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I'm Nikki at Night. Merriam-Webster's adding 1,400 new words to their online dictionary, and I'm okay with this. I'll give you a few of these words after Jelly Roll. WKKW.

0: to its online dictionary. And honestly, I'm okay with this because sometimes there's a pop culture reference and it takes off and nobody knows what it means. For some reason, it's taken them this long to add Rickroll to their online dictionary. Trash Panda's getting added. Sunday Scaries are getting added. How do you feel about some of these things being added to the online dictionary? 97.9 WKKW.
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1: 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Who knows? 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
10: 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Some rain tonight, low near 68. Tomorrow, cloudy with a chance of rain, high near 79.

97.9 WKKW. I'm Nikki at Night. Did you hear about the paraglider who flew over Dan and Shay's concert in Indiana? Absolutely wild story. I've got your details next. Here's Say So, WKKW.

0: Dan and Shay, 97.9 WKKW. I'm Nikki at Night. A paraglider flew over their concert in Indiana, dropping small plastic toys attached to parachutes onto the lawn, which is, you know, kind of adorable. However, the paraglider man was flying in the way of a medical helicopter, which delayed their landing at a nearby hospital. He was located in a field, arrested, and charged with dropping objects from an aircraft in flight. A story you think you would never hear. These are some words I didn't think would go together, you know? 97.9 WKKW.
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0: 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I'm Nikki at Night. 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

0: 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I'm Nikki at Night. Starting on Monday, get ready to win tickets to see Kenny Chesney at AccuSure Stadium in Pittsburgh, Saturday, May 29th. His original Vibe Room Tour 2027 got Sheryl Crow, Eric Church, Graylin James as his special guests, and we've got your pair of tickets to the show. 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
4: 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A little bit of rain tonight, low near 68. Tomorrow, cloudy with a chance of rain, high near 79.

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Alex at work. The Drive Home Thang with Mikey V. And Nikki at night. 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

97.9 WKKW. I'm Nikki at Night. Mountain Dew is offering $1 million if you can bring evidence of this cryptid. Which one is it? I'll tell you after Kevin Powers. Here's Move On, 97.9 WKKW.

0: Number one for country, 97.9 WKKW. I'm Nikki at Night. Mountain Dew is offering $1 million Bigfoot bounty. Yeah, they want evidence, verified evidence of Bigfoot. So if you're out there hunting, look for those giant footprints and maybe get some hair samples with unknown DNA markers. I don't know if you have to go have it tested for the DNA or if Mountain Dew is going to test it for the DNA, but either way, if you find some unknown environmental remnants, this could be your chance for that Bigfoot bounty from Mountain Dew. 97.9 WKKW.
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I'm Nikki at Night. Riley Green's joining The Voice as a coach this month, and I think he's going to steal some contestants just with his good looks. It's going to start airing September 21st. 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

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I'm Nikki at Night. It's National Professional House Cleaners Day on the calendar. And yes, that takes a strong person to do that job. I've seen some of those, you know, clean reels where they're showing how they clean up all these dirty messes. Too gross for me. WKKW.

0: 97.9 WKKW. I'm Nikki at Night. The This One's on Me free concert for veterans. It was canceled last Saturday due to the rain and the storms. However, we are pleased to announce that we're going to have a makeup show within the next month or two. So be sure you're listening for those details on the makeup dates. And we are going to have a Cody Clayton Eagle. And we will, of course, have over $10,000 in prizes to give away to our veterans. And we will have that free show. So be listening for the makeup date coming soon on 97.9 WKKW.
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3: 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A little bit of rain tonight, low near 68. Cloudy tomorrow, got a chance of rain, high near 79.

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I'm Nikki at Night. Dolly Day is coming up on September 25th. We're going to have a huge celebration of Dolly Parton. 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

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I'm Nikki at Night. 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

0: 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I'm Nikki at Night. We've had some amazing concerts this summer, and there's still some on the way for your fall season at Timber Rock Amphitheater. 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
2: 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Rain tonight, low near 68. Tomorrow, cloudy, chance of rain, high near 79.

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I'm Nikki at night. A little heads up, tomorrow is National Cheeseburger Day, so look out for all those free cheeseburger deals. I'm sure they're going to be out there. 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

97.9 WKKW. I'm Nikki at Night, heading out the door. Hope you have a wonderful day tomorrow. Your coffee is perfectly brewed for you. I'll see you back here tomorrow evening. Here's Russell Dickerson, WKKW.

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0: here's what's happening this week on WKKW. Here we go!
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0: 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I don't know, but I loved you. 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

0: 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Here's Mike Nolting.
1: Mon County Delegate David McCormick says after monitoring the performance of Republic Services for nearly 3 months, he plans to file a formal complaint with the PSC. McCormick says some areas of service have improved, but overall the problem remains unacceptable.
2: Some places it has, and some it hasn't. And I've still gotten a lot of complaints. There's still been a lot of missed pickups.
1: Now, some customers have gone a month with no trash pickup. Detectives with the Harrison County Sheriff's Department investigating an overdose at Robert C. Byrd High School. First responders called to the school just before 8 Thursday morning. Reports indicate more than one juvenile was involved, and there's been no information released about the substance involved. That is a developing story. U.S. Secretary of Education Linda McMahon stopped in the Mountain State as part of the Returning Education to the States tour. She toured the Woody Williams Center for Advanced Learning and Careers in Cabell County. It's a state-of-the-art facility named after World War II vet, West Virginia native Woody Williams.
3: How do we help guide them, working with teachers, working with faculty? How do we develop those programs in schools? I mean, I see more and more of these kinds of schools that are being built around the country.
1: Now, she says we need more programs to train skilled workers. The Mountaineers hit the road for the first time this season. They'll play Virginia. Defensive coordinator Zach Alley says the number 25 Cavaliers will be a formidable foe.
4: I think for our guys, the consistency of the challenge of this program and how we do things is going to be tested, and that could be between having to play more snaps in a row and the depth, you know, being able to go in and perform at the same level as the starters do.
1: 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I'm Mike Nolting. Good morning.
0: 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Variable cloudiness today, high 75. Partly cloudy tonight, low 58. Kicking the weekend off tomorrow with mostly cloudy skies. Chance of an afternoon shower at a high of 79. It's currently 70 at the WKKW.

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1: Let's take a look at a few things that people are talking about at the watering hole.
2: A young woman gets rejected from a job because of a pimple.
3: I had to bring up the pimple, so I was like, also, like, please don't mind, like, the big pimple on my lip. Like, it literally popped out of nowhere. The day after the interview, in the morning, I get an email, and they rejected me because of my pimple. I can't even make this up. It says something about, like, we take pride in appearance or something. I was like, are you joking me? Like, they said it in the most subtle way. It was about the pimple.
2: A teacher's young students fail their first fire drill.
4: We had our first fire drill today, right? We've practiced what to do. We practice how to walk. We practice how to hold the door. We get out there. One of my students starts breakdancing. Whatever, I redirect it. We figure it out. A few students in front of them doing the conga line. To say I was embarrassed is an understatement.
2: A TikTok impressionist imagines Sebastian Maniscalco as a home inspector.
5: This damage is not repairable.
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5: 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Take a look at the gray. Please tell me this is Italian love.
0: Coming up next on the show.
1: You know, there's nothing worse than a breakup.
8: Oh, yeah.
1: It's awkward.
8: Unless you're the breaky.
1: Yeah.
8: Well, no, I think it's still bad.
1: It's uncomfortable, yeah. You know, until now. Check out how you can have a no muss, no fuss, and best of all, nearly instant breakup coming up next.
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1: You've heard about speed dating, where groups of singles get together and spend mere seconds getting to know each other.
2: Hi, my name's Bob. I'm an accountant. I like baseball and cars. My dislikes are selfishness and dogs with little sweaters. Okay, see ya.
1: Well, then you'll love new speed breakups. 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

0: few seconds.
1: Honey, I brought you here because this isn't working. 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I need my freedom. Plus, I've been cheating on you with your best friend, so I don't think we should see each other anymore. Whew, that was easy.
2: What?
0: Speed breakups will leave your former significant other stunned, appalled, and probably really angry. But it'll leave you in the clear. Everybody wins. Except for them. Their lives will be destroyed. So next time you're ready to cut that lousy lover loose, don't use the long, drawn-out approach.
2: Honey, we need to talk.
0: Try speed breakups.
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1: So the top things people do after a breakup, they change their appearance.
2: Mm-hmm.
1: Okay. Whether that takes a while, maybe it's weight loss, or it's something immediate like changing your hair color.
2: You wash that man right out of your hair.
1: Yes, that's what you do. You also take a trip, or you look for someone else, preferably a revenge scenario. Somebody that it has is in direct connection with your now ex.
2: Oh, like a friend or friend, colleague, coworker,
1: relative,
2: brother,
1: anything like that.
2: Wow.
1: Those apparently are the top three way. Now, I'm not saying any of those are healthy.
2: No, but I have heard that the best way to get over a man is to get under one.
1: I don't know what you mean by that.
2: A new one, you know.
1: That may fall into category three.
2: I think, yes, it's definitely category three.
1: Okay, all right. Yeah. So, and once again, the take a trip thing might be good, you know, because
2: right.
1: You know, you change your latitude, you change your attitude,
2: that's
1: right?
2: That's what Jimmy said,
1: That's what Jimmy said. Mm-hmm. You've got to go with Jimmy on that one. Changing your appearance might be something you want to think about, because that's a very rash decision.
2: Mm-hmm, yes.
1: Unless it's, once again, something slow, like a weight loss or something, that takes a while.
2: Well, I think that's what they mean, probably, change appearance. Like, you're going to start losing weight. And I think that's a natural thing. You just lose weight because
1: you don't feel well.
2: Well, yeah, maybe you don't feel well, but your body, evolutionarily wise, that's a word, you're going to start changing so that you can attract another mate.
1: Back on the market.
2: You got to get back on the market, right? And you realize that you've let yourself go a little bit.
1: Yeah.
2: You know, maybe the upkeep has not been as good as it should have been in the last few months.
1: I feel like the one you should probably really give a lot of thought to is the revenge plot.
2: Oh, really?
1: I mean, because that might be, in the interim, very satisfying.
2: Well, it can be satisfying, but at the same time, you know, it can also hurt feelings.
1: That's what I'm saying. Now you're back into another scenario where now maybe those people are getting feelings for you.
2: Yeah.
1: And now you got to deal with that. And so it's just...
2: Especially if they realize that you're only dating them in order to make the other person jealous.
1: Yeah. Some people are fine with that.
2: Other people,
1: they may not take it so well.
2: Right.
1: And so it might be better to think about the other two before you go to that third one. That's, as they say, the nuclear option.
2: Agreed.
1: If you really want to get in there and get dirty. Kristen on the CityNet studio line.
3: Goddamn.
2: Oh, you were watching another movie, weren't you?
1: I don't even know what that was.
2: I don't either. Oh, it was The Ghost.
1: Must be a CB went through. Do people still have CBs?
2: Yes, people still have CBs.
1: All right.

0: They also have ghosts.
1: You really want me to be haunted, don't you?
0: I want you to be so haunted.
1: I told you I'm unhauntable.
0: So bad.
1: All right, let me see if we can get Kristen. All right. I think we've cleared. Have we cleared the line? Yes, the line is clear. All right, Kristen, because we want to hear this. Tell us about your breakup and how you got over it. Go ahead.
2: I broke up with a significant other of 5 years. Ooh. Right after Thanksgiving. Oh. Had already purchased some Christmas gifts. So I returned all of them, moved out, and bought myself a whole new bedroom set.
1: Okay, so this is changing the appearance.
0: Yes.
1: But it's
0: sounds
1: not...
0: Sounds like he done her wrong.
1: It's not your appearance. You're changing your surroundings.
0: Surroundings, yeah.
1: And so why
0: well,
1: did...
0: she treated herself,
1: yeah,
0: you know?
1: You treat yourself.
0: Treat yourself.
1: Why did you focus, Kristen, on new bedroom accessories?
2: You know, you just got to kind of cleanse the palate and the bedroom.
0: Yes.
1: Well, then
0: get out the sage.
1: You don't want to be smelling the mattress farts from a relationship that's ended. I mean, let's face
0: those
1: it.
0: Those are some stale.
1: That's a taint that will not wash off.
3: Coming up next on the show.
1: Literally.
0: It's like a skunk.
1: It is. So what do you do when it turns out that your guard dog becomes an accomplice with the burglar? Who breaks into your home.
0: Because it's cheeseburger
1: you
0: day.
1: You showed me, yeah, you showed That's me like, this yesterday. So we're going to talk about this coming up next.
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0: 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Here's Mike Nolting.
1: In Preston County, a serious crash in the Brewston Mills area is under investigation. That crash was reported on Short Drive at about 11 last night. Police and fire were on the scene till about 1 this morning. No other information has been released. Fairmont State University Foundation recently shattered fundraising goals. President Marissa Moreau says $4.6 million was raised. That's an 84% increase over last year.
2: Just a great response from our donors and our community. The direction that the university is going in is one that's exciting. It's one that people want to be a part of, and our donors have really responded to that with generosity.
1: Nearly $1 million was pledged during their day of giving this year. Mon County Delegate David McCormick's filing a formal complaint with the PSC against Republic Services after months of monitoring their performance statewide.
3: I've actually seen signs in people's yards to pick their trash up, which is ridiculous. That they have to do that.
1: This is the most serious action McCormick can take. West Virginia First Foundation now has a gap funding program for agencies waiting on approved state grants to be processed. Chief Financial Officer Anthony Wood says that programs for nonprofits in good standing waiting on an approved state grant.
4: Those entities who are performing work under a grant that falls under one of the approved uses or core strategies to receive a short-term, no to low interest loan, to basically tide them over while they await the disbursement of awarded grant funds.
1: Those applications are available at the First Foundation website. When you see news, text news to 35651 and get more news anytime at wvmetronews.com. I'm Mike Nolting. Good morning.
0: 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Variable cloudiness today, high 75. Partly cloudy tonight, low 58. Kick of the weekend off tomorrow with mostly cloudy skies. Chance of an afternoon shower at a high of 79. It's currently 70 at the WK.

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1: Nash is a 90-pound golden retriever. Beautiful dog. Golden retrievers are beautiful.
2: And they're a great family.

0: family dog.
1: They really are.
0: Because they're friendly, they're happy, they've got a lot of energy.
1: Yeah, they're kind of like a collie. I mean, they're very...
0: cuddly.
1: Yeah, they blend right in. They've never met a stranger, and that's the problem with Nash.
0: That is the problem with Nash.
1: Nash has never met a stranger, and so the family, the Rowley family, purchased Nash to be a deterrent. Because they live in San Diego, and even though San Diego's a beautiful city with lovely weather, you know, there's an element there.
0: Sure, there's an element.
1: You have to put up your guard, and you can't be home all the time unless you're me. But other people will like to leave their house every once in a while.
0: Yeah, there are people that like to go out,
1: which is crazy to me.
0: I know.
1: I don't understand it. But you keep Nash in the house as a deterrent.
0: That's
1: all right?
0: Right.
1: He's a 90-pound dog, so he's sizable. He's got a sizable bark, and that's going to deter a lot of people from entering your domicile.
0: Normally.
1: Normally. Except for the problem being with Nash, again, he's never met a stranger. And so here comes somebody attempting a B&E, and I don't mean bacon and eggs.
0: No.
1: I mean breaking and entering, all right?
0: Yeah, they get in the house.
1: They're in the house with Nash.
0: Now, luckily, the couple or the family has surveillance cameras.
1: Just so happens so they decide to check the surveillance cameras.
0: Well, they probably got an alert, you know, like, hey, there's...
1: Maybe possibly,
0: you know, there's some... Because a lot of places, you know, a lot of those cameras will be like, there is someone in your home. It's
1: boo-boo,
0: not like...
1: Boo-boo, yeah. Boo-boo. And so they want to check on Nash. They're thinking, oh, man, Nash has probably knocked something over.
0: Sure.
1: Or something. And so they open up, and there's a stranger. There's a stranger in my house.
0: Just played that yesterday during my high school salon. I love that song.
1: So what memories. And there's Nash, and you think, Nash, this is your time to shine, buddy.
0: That's right.
1: This is why you were brought into the fold. So what does Nash do? Brings over a toy to the stranger in the house, and's like, hey, while you're here, I'm kind of bored. Nobody's around. Let's play some catch.
0: Yeah.
1: And
0: this repeatedly happens.
1: Did you see the video to this? Because I didn't.
0: I haven't either.
1: Is there video to this?
0: There is video to this.
1: See, I didn't see that, but I wonder if the stranger, that's what we're going to call him, the stranger. I wonder if did they take Nash up on it? Did they at least take the toy from Nash and give it a toss? Just one.
0: I don't know.
1: But what kind of monster are you? If you won't play with Nash when you're breaking into their home, at least give them a cursory toss.
0: Yeah.
1: Right?
0: Yeah. And then beyond that, the cops are called.
1: Yeah. So the homeowners are seeing a stranger in there. So they call the cops, unbeknownst to the stranger. The cops are en route and they show up. They know somebody's in the house. So they give the knock. And then they're like, bro, break the door down. If you don't open the door, we'll break it down. And so they entered the household. I don't know, maybe the door wasn't even locked.
0: You see this guy going up a ladder.
1: He tries to get out of a basement window or a bathroom window, I think is what it is.
0: Yeah, that's when he eventually tries to escape.
1: Yeah.
0: But the
1: greatest thing of the entire story is Nash, who could not get the burglar to play catch with him, goes over to the cops, who are now in the apartment, and he brings the toy over to the cops, too.
0: Yeah.
1: Now, I wonder if the cops will at least play.
0: Okay, so it shows
1: play catch.
0: It shows Nash just sitting there with the ball in his mouth, and he's like, hey, what are you doing?
1: What about me? We got company.
0: Yeah, this dude is just like wandering around the house.
1: Yeah.
0: You see him once in a while. He's at one point has no shirt on. I don't know what that's all about.
1: Maybe he was going to take a shower.
0: Ooh,
1: he didn't really have a plan.
0: They said the cops sent a drone in.
1: Isn't that cool?
0: Yeah, it is cool.
1: What a great time to be alive.
2: Coming up next on the show.
1: Wow. So, Nash is not a good guard dog. And you know what? I can relate. I have a bigger dog, never met a stranger, would be a terrible guard dog. And I think a lot of people have, you know, animals that they hope would be a deterrent for people to enter their personal space. And they just say, hey, come on in.
0: Yeah.
1: The water is warm.
0: Yeah.
1: Come on in. Do you have an animal, a pet like that, a dog? Sitting at studio... And text line 888-381-WKKW.
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1: We've had a chance to review the footage of the breaking and entering in San Diego involving the 90-pound golden retriever, Nash, a stranger who breaks into someone's home and then immediately disrobes down to his shorts.
2: Which is so weird, and lays down on the ground. Like, it's the strangest video you've ever seen.
1: Walking around the house like he pays the mortgage.
2: Yeah, he's got a drink in his hand.
1: Yeah, and then Nash is following, Nash the dog is following this, I guess, would-be thief. I don't know what he's doing. Following him around with his favorite toy in his mouth going, hey,
2: yeah.
1: What about a little attention over here?
2: Yeah.
1: I'd throw this thing, will you? You're walking around.
2: You're doing nothing else.
1: You got nothing going on. And so the homeowners who were away, they get an alert. They have one of those cameras where they can, you know, they want to check on the dog.
2: Yeah.
1: They didn't think there'd be somebody in the house. Somebody's in the house. And so this footage is available online if you'd like to check it out. Nash is following the would-be burglar around the house. The burglar's laying on the floor for some reason.
2: Yeah, that's the weird part. Like, what are you doing? They've got out a couch.
1: Then you can tell that the burglar knows something is amiss.
2: Yeah.
1: Something is awry. And he puts a shirt back on. He's looking out the front door. Mm-hmm. He's like, somebody's here. And then you see the doorbell cam. Here comes, I don't know, what was there, 5, 7 cops, whatever.
2: That was after the drone went in.
1: They take a drone in.
2: Which is cool.
1: They figure out somebody's in there. Mm-hmm. Then all these cops come to the door. I don't know if they had a key. They didn't break the door down.
2: It sounded like it was one of those like keyless entries where you just type in a code. Yeah.
1: Yeah, and the homeowner probably gave them the code.
2: Which is very convenient.
1: They come in. Now, the most alarming part of this entire thing is first of all, Nash gets the toy again. Because
2: he's like, somebody's coming in.
1: At the door. I get my toy again. Maybe these people will throw. So nobody, the cops come in. They ignore the dog. The dog walks right out the door.
2: Yeah, and we're like, where did the dog go?
1: Does nobody want to keep the dog in the house? This is an indoor dog. So I don't know. Apparently the dog's fine. But I was most upset about that.
2: Yeah, I actually I met with some golden retriever owners last night.
1: Oh, you did?
2: Yeah, not unrelated.
1: Yeah.
2: But we were talking about their dog, and they were saying, yeah, our dog would have done the exact same thing.
1: Yeah, the golden retrievers, the lovely dogs. What temperaments these dogs have.
2: And inviting. I wish human
1: beings could have that type of temperament.
2: Do you?
1: I do.
2: You want to be greeted at the door?
1: No, I didn't. I don't want it for me. I want it for everybody else.
2: Oh, right. You're going to stay at home.
1: We have April in the City Net studio line. So you have had a worthless guard dog. What was your dog's name?
3: His name was Snoopy, and he was a fox terrier mix. And we were camping, and he was supposed to be protecting the tent from the critters and the raccoons and the whatnot while we were camping. And he was horrible at his job. Horrible. I woke up because I heard something outside the tent, and it was Snoopy, and he was making friends with an opossum.
2: Aww.
3: He was supposed to be protecting the food, and they were sharing the marshmallows.
1: Was it an op? What is it?
2: I love that she called it an opossum.
1: Is that how you pronounce it?
2: No, the O is silent.
1: Are you sure?
2: It's a possum.
1: Let's get the pronunciation.
4: Opossum.
2: Opossum.
1: No. Opossum.
2: Well, but
1: the O is not silent.
2: Because the O is there.
4: Opossum.
1: Opossum is, the O is not silent.
2: It's like a colloquialism, eh? We like draft.
1: Don't be using those large words. Acting like we don't know what we're talking about. This is the pronunciation lady.
4: Opossum.
1: See?
2: We were talking about a dog with a toy.
5: I think that's a colloquialism.
0: Coming up next on the show.
2: You're such a jerk. I'm gonna find this out. Now you've made me research.
1: It's opossum.
2: Stuff.
1: From here on out,
2: we will not accept
1: straight possum. It's opossum from here on out.
4: Opossum.
1: Yes, thank you, ma'am.
2: It's like pseudonym.
5: That sounded like a colloquialism.
1: So what do you do when, as a parent, you think your kid has too much homework? The problem solvers are next.
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1: Emma on the CityNet studio lines. Emma, what is your problem?
3: So my daughter's in fourth grade, and she absolutely loves the arts, like reading and puzzles and problem solving, that kind of stuff. Math isn't her favorite thing in the world,
4: Amen.
3: But she does like that feeling when she finally figures out a really hard problem. She's a really good student, but she comes home every night with almost 2 hours worth of homework. And then on top of that, she has required reading. So by the time she's done with all that, it's basically dinner, chores, and getting ready for bed. I feel like I'm watching my normally, like, really bubbly kid just have, like, no energy.

0: energy anymore. And she gets good grades, so it's not like she's struggling, but it's like, I hated homework when I was in school. Like, I hated it so much, I basically just didn't do it. So I get it, you know? Like, I cut back on her chores. You know, she's a fourth grader. Like, she needs some time to just be a kid and hang out with her family. I just feel like 2 hours every night plus reading after a full school day just feels like a lot, especially when I'm seeing her personality change, you know? Like, I know I can't just tell the teacher we're not doing homework.
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2: My daughter's in fourth grade, and she's a really good student, but she comes home every night with almost 2 hours worth of homework. And then on top of that, she has required reading. So by the time she's done with all that, it's basically dinner, chores, and getting ready for bed. I feel like I'm watching my normally bubbly kid just have, like, no energy anymore.
1: What do you make of this? What can be done here?
3: Well, I think, first of all, I don't know what school that Emma's daughter goes to, but I will say that, you know, Avery would come home with a little homework, but it wasn't 2 hours worth. Like, that seems... So I think there's a bigger issue here. Either one, she's not getting her work done in class, so she's having to bring it home with her. Or something's happening. Like, are you with her during those 2 hours? Are you helping her with the homework? Like, time management seems to be a problem with the kid.
1: Do they not assign homework anymore?
3: Not like they used to. But here's the thing. They have a lot of free time, at least... Again, my kid did. So she'd work on it on the bus, or she would work on it in study hall. You know, so a lot of times they have like a study hall, or the teacher will give them time to finish their homework or do homework. And if they didn't get everything done, they can take it home. So maybe you might want to look into that. And there are accommodations for kids that need more time to do these things. So maybe that's just something that is a situation here that's developing. You just don't realize it yet.
1: I'm going to say something inflammatory.
3: Oh my gosh, what are you
1: And that's not
3: do?
1: My way.
3: Oh no. No, you love to get along with everybody because you're so personable.
1: I think homework is unnecessary.
3: Well, and that's why a lot of Avery's teachers didn't give it anymore. So that's why I'm surprised that, you know, she has this much homework. So I feel like there's a kink in the chain along the line and you're not seeing it maybe. I think I would talk to the teacher as well and just say, hey, you know, my daughter's coming home with all this homework. Is there a reason for that? That you feel it's necessary to give, you know, the kids this much homework? Or maybe talk to some of the other parents, because they may say, what do you mean? My kid never has homework. You know, so that's what I think you need to investigate this. I think there's a deeper problem here.
1: The problem is, too, her normally effervescent 10-year-old is being bogged down with the weight of responsibility, having all of these things when she gets home. She can't just come home, flip on the TV, and watch Scooby-Doo. Isn't that what the kids do nowadays?
3: Maybe not Scooby-Doo, but that's definitely what they should be able to do.
1: So the kid has to come home, has to do 2 hours of homework, and then what was the other thing? Some kind of reading thing?
3: Yeah,
1: I'm not... Do your reading.
3: Yeah, reading is important.
1: Know how to read, all right? Kid, reading is very important. One of the most important things you're going to need to do at this point until AI does it all for you.
3: Right.
1: All right?
3: And until then. But that's what I think you maybe... And the fact that her personality is changing, that may be some anxiety or even depression that's kind of seeping in because she's not able to get her work done in the amount of time that she's given and she's spending all this time. So I think you need to talk to her pediatric doctor. Start there, along with the teacher, and say, hey, why does my kid have this much homework? And figure out what is taking, why does she have 2 hours?
1: You don't want to let her turn into a grumpy old misanthrope.
3: No, you end up like
1: take
3: Jeff.
1: It from me, a grumpy old misanthrope. You don't want me living with you.
0: Coming up next on the show.
1: Albeit, I will.
3: Misanthrope, now you're throwing out the big words.
1: It's a colloquialism.
3: Misanthrope. It's a misanthrope. We're just going to mock each other all morning. I wish I had
1: will not
3: to throw
1: be mocked.
3: At you.
1: Our coffee date's a good idea for a first date. Now, there's something called a TikTok doctor, whatever that is. I don't even know what that is. But anyhow.
3: It's a cheap doctor that you find on TikTok.
1: TikTok doctor who's like Dr. Phil, not a real doctor. Like Dr. Pepper.
3: He plays one on TikTok.
1: It weighs in on coffee dates. Are they a good idea for a first date or not?
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4: He's a wolf. He's a wolf in the night. All right. Wolf.
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1: Officials in Preston County investigating a fiery crash in the Brewston Mills area. That crash was reported around 11 p.m. on Short Drive as a vehicle into a tree. Units were on the scene for about 2 hours with the road closed. That investigation's continuing. No other information has been released. West Virginia First Foundation's introduced a gap funding grant program. Chief Financial Officer Anthony Wood says it's for organizations waiting on grant funds from a state agency.
2: Sometimes the period of time between the actual award of grant funds and that first disbursement from the state can be rather lengthy. This presents some operational challenges for these grantees, as they still need to make payroll and pay the bills and the rent and keep the lights on.
1: Brad McElhaney writes more at WVMetroNews.com. Preston County schools have an internet access policy for district-provided technology, limiting some students by building. At the Central Preston Middle School, Principal Paul Martin has determined those hours are between 9 p.m. and 5 a.m. That'll be lights out for district-supplied Chromebooks. The policy has received a lot of attention recently. Superintendent Brad Martin joins Talk of the Town on WAJR this morning with more. The Fairmont Federal Credit Union's recently opened the Finance Lab Enhancement Fund at the College of Business and Aviation at Fairmont State University. Our foundation president, Marissa Moreau, says that center will have technology and educational resources.
3: Their investment is going to allow for some really practical experience for our finance students before they graduate and go out into their careers. So it was a really exciting day, and we're really grateful for their commitment.
1: It'll also establish a monetary award for a senior majoring in business administration with a concentration in finance. 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
5: 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Variable cloudiness today, high 75. Partly cloudy tonight, low 58. Kicking the weekend off tomorrow with mostly cloudy skies. Chance of an afternoon shower at a high of 79. It's currently 70 at the W.

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1: So you're telling me a coffee date is exactly what it sounds like.
2: Yeah, you go and you get coffee. And what's nice about it is that you don't have to eat in front of somebody. And it's a short time. You know, it's not like, hey, like for instance, if you say, hey, you want to go get a drink, you might have another drink. Mm-hmm. You don't normally have another coffee. So it's short, sweet, and it gives you an out, an easy out that if you're not enjoying this, you can bounce.
1: So this is a good first date scenario because it does allow you to preempt the date if it doesn't feel like it's going anywhere productive.
2: Yeah. And what? You're out $5.
1: Yeah.
2: You know, and you can do it at any time. You could do it at 10 o'clock in the morning.
1: Right.
2: Or 2 o'clock in the afternoon.
1: Yeah, with drinks, if you're meeting for drinks at 10 in the morning, you know, there might be bigger problems there than you needing a relationship.
2: Yeah, you might want to think about visiting AA together or something.
1: Well, there's this TikTok date doctor.
2: Okay.
1: All right. And he went viral, not in the medical sense, for his stance on coffee dates. This guy sounds just like Fred Sanford. Let's listen.
3: Wow. I don't know a man, period, professionally or personally, who would look at the woman of his dreams, a woman he's highly attracted to, and then think to himself, I'm gonna take her to get some coffee. He would be embarrassed to suggest that to her. What you have to understand is that men spend money on things and people they value. They are not cutting corners and taking shortcuts with a woman they actually want and admire.
1: Wow.
2: Elizabeth!
0: Coming up next on the show.
4: Elizabeth,
2: it's the big one.
4: You big dummy.
2: I'm coming.
1: Doesn't that guy sound just like Fred Sanford?
2: He did.
4: I'm coming to join you, honey.
1: All right, so this guy's basically says TikTok date doctor Fred G. Sanford, and the G is for girlfriend. So he's saying that the coffee date diminishes the potential for a relationship because it's just a coffee date, and you know why the coffee date's going on, so they can eject.
2: Yeah,
1: if they get the chance. So what do we think about this? This whole coffee date thing. Is it a good thing? Is it a bad thing? Doesn't that guy sound like Fred G. Sanford from Sanford and Son? CityNet Studio and text line 888-381-WKKW.
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1: So, TikTok dating Dr. Red Fox doesn't like coffee dates.
2: I don't know a man, period, professionally or personally, who would look at the woman of his dreams, a woman he's highly attracted to, and then think to himself, I'm going to take her to get some coffee.
3: You big dummy!
4: I'm coming to join you, honey. I used to love that show.
1: Dad, man, I can't believe how much that... I'm going to start... Can you follow these people?
4: Yes.
1: Is that what you do?
4: You can be a TikTok date doc fan.
1: Follower?
4: Follower.
1: Is that what you are, a follower?
4: Yeah.
1: Well, I don't mind being a follower. I don't have any original ideas, so I might as well be a follower.
4: I do like people with funny voices. Like that. Like Pittsburgh Dad.
1: Oh, he's hilarious. But see, that's made up. This guy actually...
4: Pittsburgh Dad talks like that.
1: That's like Larry the Cable Guy. He doesn't talk like that.
4: No, he said the Steelers and that.
1: That's not that. That's
4: them
1: not
4: and the that.
1: Way. I've heard that guy in an interview. He doesn't talk like
4: Yins.
1: That. That's made up.
4: That's my Pittsburghese.
1: It's a colloquialism.
4: I've never wanted to throw something at you so much today. Why are you doing this? Because it's almost the weekend?
1: Oh, I can't wait.
4: You're feeling very goosey today.
1: Let's focus.
4: You're the focused person.
1: Because here's the thing. We're talking about coffee. This is important. This is a public service section of the show.
4: I say coffee dates are fine because it gives you an easy out. And if you want to continue it, then you say, hey, you know, you want to grab dinner sometime. And then you make it for another time. And then that's your second date.
1: Sarah, do you agree? Sarah's on the City Night Studio line. Sarah, do you agree with Alex about the coffee date?
5: Okay, so I feel like a coffee date is the best first date, especially like if you've met online or an online dating thing, because then you're not stuck having a whole meal or doing a whole activity.
4: Yep.
5: And if there's no chemistry there, it's a quick out.
1: So you can easily extricate yourself
4: from
1: this terrible first date that

0: See, that's the beauty of the first date. You got to hang in there. There might be a diamond in the rough that if you would have just hung in there another 15 minutes, this might be your soulmate. You just didn't know because you wanted to get out of there so quickly that you had to go for coffee.
1: No, you will know it. You will know that it's just not working.
0: All right.
1: And Fred, who wants to take out, you know, this girl like on a long date, it's only to trap her into spending that much time with him.
2: You big dummy.
1: This is the big one.
0: Samantha on the CityNet studio line. So the coffee date, yay or nay?
3: Okay, so I don't understand the whole coffee date thing either. I'm not a huge coffee person, maybe once in a while in the morning.
0: All right.
3: Okay, how about we don't do coffee? Let's go to dinner. It's on me.
0: Hey, okay. All right.
1: I could see that too.
0: Yeah, if you can get one person in the first date relationship to say, I'll pick up the tab, but let's go someplace to eat, right?
1: Yeah.
0: Okay. So let's issue the coffee.
1: But think about how long dinner can be.
0: Well, you know, it can be as quick as you want. You can fake that you're choking. You can say you have to go. You go to the restroom to make pee water. You go right out the door. You leave.
1: Crawl out the window.
0: Yeah, something like that. So, Samantha, no coffee. Right to the restaurant.
3: And have some kind of a dinner. I'm not saying late into the night, but let's act like adults and talk with each other. And if it's not good, it's not good. Have a good time. Bye.
0: You know, this Samantha's a real catch.
1: Oh, here's the thing. Half hour into it, if you want out, you're still waiting for your entree.
0: No. You can get out.
1: Then
0: you
1: that's rude. Out. Then you're being rude.
0: So what?
1: I like to let people down easy.
0: Samantha, I appreciate your no-nonsense approach.
4: Coming up next on the show.
0: Good for you.
1: It makes me feel better if I let them down easy.
0: Yeah, I know. You can't have anybody to dislike you.
1: No.
0: I don't want nobody to dislike me.
1: How could anybody not like you? Just talked about that yesterday.
0: Jennifer Lopez has been arrested in Minnesota for theft.
1: What?
0: Or maybe it's just someone who looks like Jennifer Lopez. We'll get to the bottom of this coming up next.
4: It's the WKKW Morning Show with Jeff and Alex.
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1: I went all day yesterday thinking Jennifer Lopez got arrested. Now, let me share this story.
2: Please.
1: So, because you're always going through all the news because you like that.
2: I like one-upping you with stories that you didn't even know happened.
1: Yeah, I mean, I don't pay attention to anything.
2: Right, it's perfect.
1: And so, you're wanting to turn your computer around and show me pictures and endless videos and just long-winded things.
2: I know you love it.
1: And so, you flipped the thing around yesterday, and you said, who does that look like? And I said, well, it's Jennifer Lopez. And you said, yeah, she got arrested in Minnesota. And then didn't say any more.
2: Is that what I said?
1: Didn't say any more about it. And I just thought, okay, well, J-Lo got arrested in Minnesota. I didn't even ask why. Mm-hmm. And so I went all day. I even told my wife at home. I was like, hey, did you hear about Jennifer Lopez got arrested in Minnesota? She's like, what? For what? I'm like, I don't know. I saw her picture. I saw her mugshot. Mm-hmm. And Alex showed me at work. And then she did like one... gave it a goog.
2: As we do as women.
1: She's like, no, that's not true. It's somebody who looks like Jennifer Lopez.
2: Which is what I said, but you just stopped listening.
1: Looks exactly like Jennifer Lopez. Her name is Serena Ann Quast.
2: You stopped listening when I told you that part.
1: I quit listening when you were talking right there.
2: I know, see? That's why I had to repeat myself.
1: So this Serena Ann Quast looks just, well, she doesn't look exactly like Jennifer Lopez.
2: Yeah, we pick through.
1: If you look closely, she looks like Jennifer Lopez if Jennifer Lopez made a couple of bad decisions.
2: It was like, it's like the Timu version of J-Lo.
1: The Timu J-Lo.
2: Yes.
1: All right? And so, but this girl gets arrested. She's 35. Uh-huh. She gets arrested in Minnesota for theft. She stole something that cost like $580.
2: They were batteries for like power tools.
1: Oh, wow. Those, they're that expensive?
2: Yeah,
1: good
2: I guess
1: Lord.
2: So.
1: Just use electric.
2: I know.
1: So here's the thing. What is she doing? What does she need batteries for power tools for?
2: I don't know. She has a construction boyfriend.
1: Well, I got to tell you.
2: It looks like Ben Affleck.
1: If you squint and you're looking at her from across the street, you'd swear. You'd bet money that's Jennifer Lopez.
2: Yeah, this woman is really a missed opportunity here when she could easily be a J-Lo impersonator.
1: Oh, absolutely.
2: And make so much.

0: much more money. She could buy all the batteries she wanted.
1: Is this not the PR, the attention that anybody would be glad to have?
0: Yeah.
1: I mean, because, you know, all right, so you get arrested. You know, it happens to all of us, right, at some point.
0: Sure.
1: So it's going to happen. It's bound to happen, you know?
0: Mm-hmm.
1: And so it's happened to her, and now she needs to take this sudden attention that's being paid to her, and now she needs to capitalize on the fact that she does resemble, and she's like 20 years younger than the actual Jennifer Lopez.
0: Oh, yeah, so she's got an extra 20 years.
1: She's got 20 years of a brand new career,
0: mm-hmm.
1: and it all started with her being a thief.
0: She needs to talk to that hawk girl.
1: Yeah.
0: Who really made a name for herself.
1: Oh, yeah, the one, she like made money and then disappeared.
0: And then bounced.
1: That's what I wanted to do, but I forgot about the making money part.
2: Coming up next on the show.
1: Have you ever seen what you thought was a celebrity? Like, if you saw this woman on the street, at just a glance, that's Jennifer Lopez.
0: Yeah.
1: You know? And you know, that happens a lot. You see a lot of people that resemble maybe somebody who's a celebrity. Have you ever seen that? I feel like I've seen a few people that kind of have a slight inkling.
0: Well, we work with a guy that looks like a guy from The Walking Dead.
1: That's what you keep saying. I haven't seen that show. Sitting at studio on text line, 888-381-WKKW.
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1: Any celebrity sightings for you?
2: No.
1: I thought I saw Blake Shelton at a Sheetz a couple of years ago.
2: And it wasn't Blake Shelton?
1: I don't know. I didn't go up. I don't want to go up. I don't like bothering, you know, because every once in a while we do concerts and stuff like that.
2: Right.
1: You have an opportunity to meet, you know, people who are notable. And I always feel weird because, you know, they're just another person. I mean, granted, they're doing something amazing with their life. And they're affecting a lot of people.
2: I'm the same way.
1: But they probably feel like you're bothering them. And they can't say that you're bothering them.
2: Right.
1: Some of them can't. Because you're the reason that they're popular. You're
2: right.
1: One of the reasons.
2: Right.
1: So, I don't know. I always felt awkward asking for autographs or going up going, hey, are you Blake Shelton?
2: Yeah,
1: I don't have... At the Sheetz, no less.
2: I don't have pictures of me with celebrities that I've met because I just feel weird. And here's the thing. The fans that do it, that's fine, you know, you do you kind of thing. But
1: absolutely.
2: I feel like that I'm just one less person doing it then. Maybe they won't get so annoyed with the other people that did want the picture.
1: You're taking one for the team.
2: Yeah.
1: You're missing out on what could be a beautiful friendship.
2: That's right,
1: for them. Let other people filter right in there and take your place.
2: You're absolutely right.
1: Wow, that is very selfless of
2: you.
1: Well,
2: you know, I try to help the people out. And also, we were talking about how one of our sales guys, he looks like Merle Dixon from the character Merle Dixon from The Walking Dead.
1: I don't know what that is. Who is that?
2: You don't know.
1: Do you have a picture of this guy?
2: Yeah.
1: How come you've never showed me the picture?
2: I have so shown you this picture many times.
1: He's on what show is it?
2: The Walking Dead.
1: Look, I've seen that guy before. That's a stretch.
2: Oh, come on.
1: That's a stretch. Just because he's bald. I mean, big deal.
2: No, this guy has hair.
1: Are you telling me he might look like Stone Cold Steve Austin, too?
2: No,
1: he doesn't.
2: Listen. Come on. Right here. This picture right there. With the mohawk. That looks like Denny, doesn't it?
1: I mean, again, if I squint.
2: And you know Denny's listening probably at the same time.
1: If I squint and I look from outside the door. Through the door. I might agree with you on that one. Dan,
2: you are so cantankerous today. I don't know what happened to your Cheerios this morning and who did something to it, but
1: this morning will never end.
2: Seriously.
1: Danielle on the CityNet studio lines. You thought you saw a celebrity in the wild? Where were you at?
3: Basically, I was at Disney with one of my friends.
1: Mm-hmm.
3: And I wasn't the one who thought it was a celebrity. She did.
1: No.
3: And she thought she saw Reba. She said, oh, my gosh, Reba, and started to run as I started to say, wait. And I just kind of stood there and let her do her thing. And then she came back and she's like, that was not Reba.
2: How embarrassing.
1: I would have loved to have been a fly on the wall to hear the rest of that conversation.
0: Coming up next on the show.
1: That was not Reba.
2: That was not. I love when people take pictures of people they thought were celebrities and post them all over. Look who I met. That is not who you thought it was at all.
1: The Stonehouse Restaurant and Inn is our 50% Friday offering this morning. We'll tell you all about it coming up next.
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2: Oh, I believe it.
1: It started like 10 minutes ago. They're almost like half gone.
2: And they're going to sell out. They always do, because they've got some good stuff. And when you're talking 50% off.
1: Yeah.
2: You know what that is?
1: That's half price.
2: That is half price. Yeah. That is right, my friend.
1: Yeah.
2: We do math on this
1: show. We know how to do math. Mm-hmm. Don't you worry about
2: it. That's right. So you'll get five $10 gift certificates to use at your leisure.
1: Mm.
2: You can go up there, have a nice little Sunday dinner or a Friday night date night. Yeah. Maybe some coffee if you want to do the coffee date thing. I'm sure they have coffee.
1: But they have like big like happy hour stuff, right?
2: Mm, yeah, I bet they do. They do. No, they do. They've got great stuff going on.
1: What is fried ravioli? I saw that was one of the offerings that they had for happy hour.
2: Uh-huh.
1: What is fried? Is that some different way to prepare ravioli? Because what I normally do, I get it from Chef Boyardee.
2: Right.
1: I don't like to drop names, but I'll just open the can, put it in a bowl, throw it in the microwave. What's this deal? How do you fry it? Why are you frying ravioli?
2: Because why not? No, it's like a breaded thing.
1: Oh, wow. Really?
2: Yeah. So the ravioli, not only is it a pasta, but it has a light breading on it, kind of a panko breading. And then you can pick them up, so they're not covered in sauce like your typical pasta dish. You pick them up and you dip them in the sauce. It's a nice little appetizer.
1: Very Tony.
2: Yes, very, very, very modern, very exciting stuff.
1: I like that. And then they've got, they do catering, I remember that.
2: Yep, events. Yeah. They got a lot going on.
1: Yeah. You've been up around there.
2: I have.
1: You know what you're talking about.
2: And it's
1: about
2: a beautiful little place to go. I mean, it's very quaint. You know, it's like an old house. It's actually an old stone house.
1: A stone house.
2: It's in the name.
1: That's right. Yeah. Didn't George Washington used to live there?
2: Hey, yeah, I'm pretty sure. Don't look that up. But I think he did.
1: So they're half gone. So here's the thing. If you're lazy like me, you're not going to get one of these. I mean, you got to get on this thing. It's. I'd say they're going to be gone.
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7: 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Variable cloudiness today, high 75. Partly cloudy tonight, low 58. Kick of the weekend off tomorrow with mostly cloudy skies. Chance of an afternoon shower at a high of 79. It's currently 70 at the WKK.

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We're number one for country now, just like we were number one for country back then. 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

97.9 WKKW. Welcome to a Friday. Thought I would never get here. You know, Kane Brown recently tried on an Elvis Presley Halloween costume. You know, the bedazzled white jumpsuit. Kind of played the music in the background. There's video out there in front of the family. It's adorable. 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

97.9 WKKW. Well, John Party getting ready for his big Charleston Coliseum show coming up. That's next Saturday, the 26th. Meanwhile, Kenny Chesney, he announced his tour. I'll tell you

0: Hey, it's Alex and Kenny Chesney. He is going to be with the Original Vibe Room Tour 2027 starting next year, May 29th. They're coming to Acrisure Stadium. And we're talking not only Kenny Chesney, Eric Church, Sheryl Crow, Graylin James, and we've got a boatload of tickets to give away. So all you got to do is starting on Monday, this coming Monday, like 3 days from now, start listening for your cue to call, followed by Carry On by Kenny Chesney. When you hear those two together, you want to be calling number 9 to the CityNet's request line, 888-381-9559, and you can win your tickets. But again, it starts on Monday, so be listening. We got weather next, WKKW.
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3: 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Today, not as warm. A morning shower expected, a high of 77. Tonight, partly cloudy, a low down to 60. Tomorrow, we got a thunderstorm in the afternoon, a high of 81. By Sunday, another afternoon thunderstorm, a high in 77 or so. Right now, it's 68 in Friendsville, 74 in Buchanan, 71 in Morgantown, and always

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0: 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Hey, it's Alex, and the Museum of Play, speaking of kids, has revealed the 12 finalists for the 2026 Toy Hall of Fame. Some of these, you may be surprised, are not in the Toy Hall of Fame just yet. This is the list. Bingo, Bop It, Care Bears, Mahjong, Monster High, Mousetrap, Pokemon Trading Card Game, Polly Pocket, Slide, Sorry, the board game, Tickle Me Elmo, and Yahtzee. Now, the three toys with the most votes are going to be placed on a ballot for the National Selection Advisory Committee of Toys. And the class of 2026 is going to be announced in November. So if you want to get in on the voting, go check it out, the Toy Hall of Fame. We've got Riley Green coming up next, WKKW.
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97.9 WKKW. Well, Riley Green, his new album, That's Just Me, was released today. And ahead of the big drop earlier this week, he played a private show in L.A. And he has shaved his mustache. Many people are saying, no, put it back on. WKKW. I'm 10.

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Well, Luke Combs seems to be on top of the world, right? Meanwhile, Jelly Roll kind of slinking back from the spotlight. Here's Hands Up, WKKW. Let me

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0: 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Hey, it's Alex, and we are exactly 1 week away from Dolly Day, where us, along with a lot of the country, celebrating the late, great Dolly Parton. We're going to have a celebration of life right here on the air, and throughout the day, you'll be hearing Dolly songs, Dolly stories. It's going to be awesome. It is next Friday, 925 Day, right? September 25th. So it's going to be pretty cool. And then meanwhile, Alpaca Acres, you know, that was planned way before her passing as far as the farms across America who did the Dolly Parton themed corn maze. And I've got tickets coming up in the noon hour for that Alpaca Acres. So be listening for your chance to win that. It's all on the way here on WKKW.
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low down to 60. Tomorrow, we're expecting a thunderstorm in the afternoon, a high of 81. And by Sunday, a thunderstorm expected in the afternoon, a high of 77. Right now, it's warming up a little bit out there. We got 72 in Clarksburg, 74 in Fairmont, 74 in Morgantown. 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

97.9 WKKW. Morgan Wallen has recorded an original song for the new Grand Theft Auto 6 soundtrack. Right now, Stella Lefty, WKKW. On a train.

0: 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Hey, it's Alex. Let's talk about food. It's almost lunchtime, and today is National Cheeseburger Day. So at a lot of places, check their apps. It's too many to run through, but of course the big ones, McDonald's, Burger King, Wendy's, Five Guys, Applebee's, they all have specials going on for National Cheeseburger Day today. So you could just literally eat cheeseburgers all day at a discount, and I won't judge you, I promise. Meanwhile, IHOP is bringing back stuffed French toast after being absent for 6 years. I couldn't be more excited. And there are still some gift certificates at the 50% Friday tab at WKKWFM.com for IHOP. So go on there, get some certificates, go get yourself half price stuffed French toast. And of course, we've got the specials going on at Homegrown Pizza out Route 7 in Morgantown. We've got the fried green tomato, BLT, and pimento cheese. Get it before it sells out. Jason Aldean coming up next, WKKW.
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Coming up, it is the High Noon Saloon, brought to you by Homegrown Pizza. Today's featured artist, Reba. Yeah, we'll talk about her music, her life, and a little bit of trivia here. Dan and Shay, Say So, WKKW.

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2: Well, Reba is going to be entertaining us this hour for our High Noon Saloon. She's our featured artist. This one went all the way to number 5 in 1993. WKKW.

0: 97.9 WKKW. It is the High Noon Saloon with Reba as our featured artist this hour. And that one, of course, Take It Back. I'm Alex. And Reba apparently decided, you know, a regular breakup song, that's not dramatic enough. So for the video for Take It Back, she took the guy to court. The whole video set in a courtroom with Reba testifying against that cheating boyfriend, throwing things at him, and eventually the entire courtroom basically turns into a dance party, as they often do, because apparently Law and Order Reba Unit was a thing we desperately needed. And of course it was. Anything with Reba. The song hit number 5 in 1993, but I think it's number 1 in our hearts. We've got more High Noon Saloon brought to you by Homegrown Pizza out Route 7 in Morgantown coming up. WKKW.
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0: 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And we're talking about Reba McEntire. Now, by 2010, Reba had already been making hits for decades. And then, you know, she casually went and made history again, because that's the kind of lady she is. Turn on the Radio, which is our next song coming up. It became her 60th top 10 country hit, making her the first female country artist to reach that mark. And then it went all the way to number one, of course, becoming her 25th chart topper. Apparently, the secret to career longevity really is simply to be Reba. She's amazing, is she not? WKKW.
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4: 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Today, not as warm, but it is going to be humid out there. A high of 77. Tonight, partly cloudy, low down to 60 for your weekend. Looks like an afternoon thunderstorm into the evening tomorrow at 83. Then by Sunday, humid with a thunderstorm in the afternoon, a high of 78. 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

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It's the High Noon Saloon. Reba McEntire. 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

97.9 WKKW, the High Noon Saloon. Listen, it's a Friday. We got to get this party started, right? We've got our guest, the song from Reba, coming up. I'll give you your hints right after Riley Green, WKKW.

0: 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It is the High Noon Saloon, brought to you by Homegrown Pizza, Route 7 in Morgantown. Hey, I'm Alex, and we're talking about Reba McEntire. Now, coming up, and there's lots of songs to choose from, it's Guess the Song. I'm going to give you some hints, see if you can figure out what Reba song I'm talking about. And it's probably the Reba song most people assume was always hers. Like, nobody else could have recorded this song, but it wasn't. Bobby Gentry wrote and recorded it way back in 1969. Reba wanted to record her own version years before she finally did, but her producer reportedly thought the song was a little too closely associated with Gentry. Well, eventually, you know Reba. She got her way, and today it's practically impossible to hear the title without picturing Reba up there in that famous dress. Do you know what song I'm talking about? Yeah, maybe you do. Well, if you don't, it's okay. I'm going to tell you with the song coming up next, WKKW.
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97.9 WKKW, the High Noon Saloon, wrapping it up with Reba, our featured artist today. I'm Alex, and hey, I've got these family four-pack to Alpaca Acres. You want to go? 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

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We're coming up next Monday. Your chance to win tickets. It's the Carry On, Carry Away contest. Tickets to go see Kenny Chesney, along with Eric Church, Sheryl Crow, and this guy, Graylin James. He's a newcomer and coming up fast. WKKW.

0: 97.9 WKKW. And you know, with the fall hitting us, you know what that is time for. Haunted houses. And starting Monday, we are going to get you ready for the Halloween season with your chance to win a pair of tickets to Hysteria. It is the brand new haunted house ready to open up the weekend of the 25th at the Trans-Allegheny Lunatic Asylum. It's going to be awesome. More haunts, more scares. And I'm trying to talk Jeff into going through it with me, just the two of us. And I think he might be a little bit of a chicken. So I don't know if I'm going to be able to do that. But you can go and tell us how scary it is. And be listening starting Monday for your chance to win from Trans-Allegheny Lunatic Asylum. And us to your friends here at WKKW.
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6: 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Well, we've got a beautiful day today. It's going to be pretty nice, although clouds, a high of 77 tonight, cloudy. Low down to 60 for the weekend. Could see a thunderstorm in the afternoon tomorrow, a high of 81. Rain and thunderstorm overnight, and then by Sunday, another thunderstorm that afternoon. Humid, a high of 77. Right now, it is 74 in Clarksburg, 75 in Morgantown.

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97.9 WKKW. Now listen, I'm going to play Kenny Chesney, Carry On right now. But this is not your cue to call. Now on Monday, when you hear this song and you hear the cue to call, that's when you want to be calling number 9. And we'll hook you up with tickets, but not till Monday. In the meantime, enjoy Kenny Chesney, WKKW.

0: WKKW. Hey, it's Alex. You know, it's never too early to start planning the Olympics. And in 2032, it's going to take place in Australia, down under. And the International Olympic Committee has officially approved Queensland's Fitzroy River as the rowing and canoeing venue for the Brisbane Olympics. Now, here's the kicker. It's going to be a lot more exciting than it has been in years. Because the Rockhampton Waterway is known for its crocodile warning signs. That's right, crocodiles. Now, it is apparently home to approximately 500 saltwater crocodiles. But the safety assessment is focused on weather, water levels, flood risk at this point. They're not even thinking about the crocodiles. Don't you worry about those. Let's just make sure the water isn't too cold. We'll see how that works out. But again, it might make it a little more interesting of a sport. I might actually watch it that year. Jason Aldean next, WKKW.
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1: 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Who knows? We may have other Dolly surprises up our sleeves, too.

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97.9 WKKW. Well, Luke Bryan is going to be performing an exclusive concert inside Roku City. That is happening tomorrow. It streams at 9 p.m. Check it out for some new music. I'm out of here. Have a great weekend. I will see you Monday morning here, 6 a.m. WKKW.

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0: Friday indeed. New Megan Maroney. 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

0: Wilson Westbrook, Painted You Pretty, your station number one for country, 97.9 WKKW. Have we got something big coming up starting Monday? This is the Carry On, Carry Away contest. You know Kenny Chesney's got that latest hit, Carry On, right? Well, your chance to carry away a pair of tickets for Kenny Chesney live and up close on a Saturday, May 29th. It's all a part of the original Vibe Room Tour for 2027. And special guests Sheryl Crow, Eric Church, Graylin James, all assembled at Acrisure Stadium, home of the Pittsburgh Steelers, on a Saturday, May 29th. Get ready to carry away your tickets when you hear the Kenny Chesney song Carry On. 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
4: 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Rest of the day, clouds, maybe a shower going in there. Up to about 77, partly cloudy tonight, down at 60. Tomorrow, clouds, chance of showers or a thunderstorm coming on in with a high of 83. Right now, we've got 75 in Parsons, 77 Smithfield, 76 in the Motown, and always on your

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Mike V, it's a Friday. Makes you feel good even just saying that, right? Lauren Alena, Chase Matthew, WKKW. Another

0: Chase Matthew, the station number one for country, 97.9 WKKW, Mike V. Fry. Yay. Here we go. We've got more chances for you to win coming up in just a little bit because this is one of the best fall fests you'll ever get to. We're talking about Alpaca Acres, located in beautiful Oakland, Maryland, where they really pulled out all the stops. The Dolly Parton-themed corn maze, the fall fest that's going on. And even when you get to Alpaca Acres, you can stop by for a chance to win four tickets to get to Dollywood, complete with the lodging. 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

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Hang on to your boots, because here it comes, your chance to get to Alpaca Acres with a family four-pack of tickets on the way. Speaking of boots, it's John Party with the boots off on WKKW. She's got

0: weekend, 97.9 WKKW. What are these? Those are four Alpaca Acres tickets for the Dolly Theme Corn Maze and Fall Fest. They're in my hands right now. If you would like them in your hands, all you got to do is be my ninth caller right now on the CityNet hotline at 888-381-WKKW. It's that easy. 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It's the Dolly Theme Corn Maze and Fall Fest ready to open on up. 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Caller number nine, 888-381-9555.
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9: 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Clouds got a chance of a shower or thunderstorm tonight, going down upper 60s. Tomorrow, mostly cloudy. Another chance of more showers. Tomorrow's high topping out right about the upper 70s, near 80. Right now, sitting at 77 Mannington, 76 in Whitehall. 77 in the Motown, and always on your radio.
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9: All right, let's find caller number 9. Who can we send to Alpaca Acres? Who's this?
10: It's Rebecca.
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10: Grafton.
9: Rebecca in Grafton, congratulations. You're my 9th caller.
10: Yay, thank you. 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
9: Congratulations. Have you ever been to Alpaca Acres before?
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9: Well, you're going to go back again. The Dolly theme, Corn Maze, and Fall Fest. The tickets are yours. What do you think about that, Rebecca?
10: 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Thank you.
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0: John Morgan, your station number one for country is 97.9 WKKW. It's Mike D. And we're getting ready to let loose. See, I can't even get it out of my mouth today. That's because I get excited and all of a sudden my brain turns to lasagna like that. So getting ready for the 4 o'clock jump. It's being brought to you by the Hive Entertainment Zone. And then here comes the weekend as we bring it in with your requests and what you want to hear. The weekend kickoff edition of the All Requests Drive at 5 that'll be on the way at 5 o'clock. And it's all a part of bringing in the weekend Friday with 97.9 WKKW.
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It's Mike V. And really, all you need to do is say so. 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

0: Number one for country and number one for bringing in your weekend. We are 97.9 WKKW. Good afternoon. Friday going on. Mike V here as we do the 4 o'clock jump. 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And tonight at 8 o'clock, as well as tomorrow night at 8 o'clock, both nights they turn the regular lights down. House lights go off, black lights come on. It's a glow party each and every Friday and Saturday night at the Hive Entertainment Zone, the perfect place where you can go jumping, where you can do some dancing, and you can do some arcading and dodgeballing and basketballing. This place is the largest trampoline park in all of the Mountain State. And what makes it even more fun, after you're done jumping, go snacking, because they've got ice cream, they've got pizza, they've got just about anything for anything. And they've got sweet treats no matter where you look. Their ice cream shakes are, they must be tasted to be believed. It's the Hive Entertainment Zone, Meadowbrook Mall, Bridgeport, right next to Bosch Cops. And we're doing it right here on the 4 o'clock jump from 97.9 WKKW.
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6: 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Into tonight, clouds got a chance of showers, maybe a thunderstorm going down to 60. Tomorrow, clouds look like another thunderstorm could be roaming around tomorrow afternoon with a high of 83 and more of the same on Sunday as well. Right now, we've got 77 Mannington, 76 in Whitehall, 77 in the Motown, too, and always on your radio.

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So happy it's Friday edition coming out after bringing the weekend at 5 o'clock. Ronnie Green at KKW. Just through the

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0: 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All requests drive at 5 is now on your radio. It's Mike V, ready to talk and ready to text at 888-381-WKKW, the All Requests Drive at 5 weekend kickoff edition. Now, remember, the only rule we've got on Friday evenings is that you got to keep it fast, you got to keep it upbeat. Nothing slow, nothing sappy, nothing syrupy. We want to keep it all upbeat and snappy all throughout the nighttime. 888-381-WKKW to get this thing started. Line number one, there's our boy Cameron.
1: Mikey V.
0: There he is without fail. Cameron, what day is this?
1: It's a Friday. Yay, buddy.
0: The energy on you, man. You're probably all pumped up on Mountain Dew again, aren't you?
1: I'm drinking one right now. Yes, sir, buddy.
0: I would have never known, Cameron. What am I going to play for you to kick off your weekend?
1: Well, it's game day. Our Huskies versus Polar Bears today. Fairmont Senior, and I was wondering if I can dedicate them a song to wishing them best of luck.
0: Sure. What song do you want to put on for him there, Cameron?
1: How about we do When the Lights Come On by Jason Aldean for our Huskies.

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1: It is Austin.
0: Austin, how you doing there, buddy?
1: Doing good.
0: Well, now it's your turn on the Drive at 5, Austin. Come on, bring it to me.
1: Do you have Finally Friday?
0: Do I have Finally Friday? Is the Pope Catholic? Here comes the possum for you, the late, great George Jones from what radio station, Austin?
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3: 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Got a real good feeling, something bad about it.

0: And after you say this to me.
1: Of course, that's the best thing to do.
0: Yeah, of course. And you know what this is only going to spark. You know this only makes things worse.
1: Yeah, and your little buddy will be calling you.
0: Yeah. You had to remind me about that part, too. Here comes my all-expense-paid trip to Chestnut Ridge. What am I going to play for you?
1: About Swingin' by John Anderson.
0: You have no idea what I could have said to you right now. Never mind.
1: That's so wrong on every level.
0: I know, but that's why you love me.

0: 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Thanks for your text in the All Request Drive at 5-888-381-WKKW. I love it when I get these notes. It says line number 3. It's Cookie Lady. Oh boy.
1: Hey, Peaches.
0: Oh, good gracious! Why must you do this?
1: Because I can.
0: You really like doing this to me, don't you?
1: I love it.
0: You really like getting me flustered. You love all these phone calls that come.

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1: John Anderson, 97.9's WKKW's All Request Drive at 5. It's Mike V at 888-381-WKKW, where the All Request Drive at 5 is being brought to you by Brickside Bar and Grill. Reminding you that we've got some Mountaineer football coming to the radio and TVs tomorrow at 7:30. 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
0: Happy Friday, Carol. How are you?
1: Oh, I'm on my way to work. You know how that is.
0: God bless you for working so hard. 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
1: Thank you. I appreciate that.
0: You're very welcome. What can I play for you tonight?
1: How about Rascal Flatts, Love You Out Loud?
0: Here it comes, Carol. I'm going to take you to work. You have an amazing weekend, sweetheart.
1: Thank you. You do the same, Mikey V.

0: Brandy and Jackson, thanks for your text in on the All Request Drive at 5 at 97.9 WKKW. Mike V, well, it's the weekend. 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
4: 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Hints of tonight, clouds, could see a shower, maybe a thunderstorm, upper 60s for the low. Tomorrow, mostly cloudy, maybe a shower or thunderstorm hitting the upper 70s. Right now, we're sitting at 75 Bridgeport, 77 in Weston, 76 in the Motown. 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All right, the second half of the All Request Drive at 5 at 888-381 WKKW, where there's another note coming through. Beware of line 5. Oh, no, I know who this is. I know who this is.
5: Hey there, Peaches.
4: Hey there, Skunk Cabbage. You truly have nothing better to do, do you?
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4: Of course you don't. Are you riding your motorcycle or are you in your car today?
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4: Well, that's right. You probably can't take the motorcycle out yet. You forgot to take off the training wheels. Mr. Maniacal Maniac Motorcycle Potato Head. That's what I'm going to call you from now on. So what do you need to hear today there, Mr. Training Wheels?
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1: 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Hello, Patty. What can I do for you?
2: Right now, just listening to you.
1: Well, it's good to hear from you again there, Patty. What can I play for you today on a Friday?
2: I have some white horse.
1: White horse you want, white horse you got. Hey, speaking of a white horse, how's that white stallion?

0: 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Eric and Caleb Connolly tonight in Bridgeport, kicking off at 8 o'clock. 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

0: 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Without further ado, I believe it's that time to call last call and get one final request in before everything winds down, 888-381-WKKW. And, all right, let's go to line number 4. I think I've got Mike P. How you doing, Mike? What you say?
1: Happy Friday.
0: Happy Friday, buddy. What can I play for you?
1: Friday night, Eric Pasley.
0: Sure thing. Eric Pasley coming up for you. Last call tonight, Mike. 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

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Lauren, Elena, and Chase Matthew, and all my exes from WKKW. 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

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Mike V with the details how to win coming up soon. Kevin Powers and Shaboozy at WKKW.

0: 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Mike V, here we go. It's the Carry On, Carry Away contest and your chance to get to Kenny Chesney at Acrisure Stadium in Pittsburgh on a Saturday night, May 29th. And it's all a part of the original Vibe Room Tour for 2027 with special guest Sheryl Crow, Eric Church, Graylin James, and you. 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That's when you're calling number 9 on the CityNet hotline to win your tickets for this incredible show. It all starts Monday. 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
9: 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Partly cloudy tonight, going down to 64. Clouds could see a shower tomorrow going to 80. Then clouds, another shower is possible on Sunday with a high close to 77. Right now we've got 78 in Uniontown, PA. 77 and more. 78 in the Motown and always on your radio.

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0: 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That's 925. So we make it 925 Day, a day dedicated to the late great queen of country music, Dolly Parton, and a country-sized celebration of life for this incredible woman. 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So get ready to call us and text us all throughout the day. And it's a nonstop celebration of the music and the life of the late, great Dolly Parton. 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

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My name is Mike Vincent. Time to say ciao for now. Nikki and I is going to bring you into a Friday evening, and we'll see you back tomorrow right here on WKKW. Have a good one. Well,

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I'm Nikki at night answering that question, what's for dinner? Well, it's National Cheeseburger Day. I hope you can take advantage of some of the free burger promos that are going on. 97.9 WKKW.

0: 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I'm Nikki at Night. Starting on Monday, your opportunity to win tickets to see Kenny Chesney at Acushur Stadium in Pittsburgh Saturday, May 29th. It's his original Vibe Room Tour 2027, and he's got special guests Sheryl Crow, Eric Church, Graylin James, and we've got your pair of tickets to the show starting on Monday. 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
3: 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Partly cloudy tonight, low near 62. Great night to open the windows. Partly cloudy tomorrow, high near 80.

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I'm Nikki at Night. We've talked about the dating scams this week, but what about the dating opportunities? There's a new one trending. I'll tell you more after Dan and Shay. 97.9 WKKW.

0: 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I'm Nikki at night. Costco dating is trending, and I'm sure you could do this at Sam's Club as well, but people are meeting other singles in the aisles while they're shopping, while they're waiting on snack samples in the food court, and Costco likes the trend because it's keeping shoppers in the store longer. So I'm sure you could do this at Sam's Club as well. 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
1: 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Who knows? We may have other Dolly surprises up our sleeves too.

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I'm Nikki at night. I was talking about the Costco dating trend. Somebody texted in 888-381-9559. I actually met my current girlfriend while trying to pick out a cake at Sam's Club. See, it could happen. 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